Freunde.

energetic people, they all sparkle as they're walking down the street. Can't see their faces, but I've noticed they seem to have big hands. The stage is set, it's the glamour who's got my head in his. Now you know that I can see you, and you know that it is easy to see me. Something has been on my mind, something has struck me kind of odd. Look out for quicksand, there is high ground who wants this.

0: White House. 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I can't put you through to President Carter. Well, you can't ever get put through to him when you call. When I try to explain. In the letter, tell him who you are and why you want to talk to him. Something the president would like to talk to you about, then it's very possible that he would call you instead. Where are you calling from, may I ask?
1: Einsteiner Gaukel.

Oh, but don't.

gehört habe.

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The stage is set, it's the glamour who's got my head in his. Now know that I can see you, and you know that it is easy to see me. Something has been on my mind, something has struck me kind of odd. Look out for quicksand, there is high ground, who wants this?

0: Oh, sir, I'm terribly sorry. I can't put you through to President Carter. Well, you can't ever get put through to him when you call. What I'm trying to explain. In the letter, tell him who you are and why you want to talk to him. If this is something that the President would like to talk to you about, then it's very possible that he would call you instead. Where are you calling from, may I ask?
1: Einstein.